Excuse me. Do you need something to fire you up? How would you like to try me? Well, here I am. The devil's beat. Just put your head between my speakers. Do you want more? This is Foreplay. Nick Skits 4. Burning you to the core.

it's the vibe that we keep on repeat. Day in, day out, we working our asses off for those 9 to 5. But what we really wanna do is just vibe.